but carry the whole world, just forget that it hurts. From ankle to collarbone, and you think, and you bury your head away, and you sing.

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1: If you were on the M25 just now between Ascot and Cobham and I was screaming at you, get out of my way, I apologise because that was the lunatic me just now trying to pick my daughter up from school and get in time for the show. I'm here. 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

right, full disclaimer, I finally got myself together. That was manic. I'm centered, I'm present, and I'm going to thoroughly enjoy the next 2 hours in this amazing sunshine. Thank you all so much for your text messages already and for tuning in. Next up, way back when, I thought I was a bit of a gothic. There wasn't a band I loved more than The Cure. When I say I was a gothic, I just went to Kensington Market. Do you remember Kensington Market? How good was that? And just wore a black tassel skirt and heavy black eyeliner and crimped my hair. Remember crimpers? That's as far as I was willing to go as a gothic. But The Cure, Kiss Me, Kiss Me, Kiss Me, one of the best albums ever made. I'm not going to play that right now, but what I am going to play is The Cure and The Cure's dance version, of course.

So I had to pick my daughter up. She's got an appointment tomorrow early from school. And I was racing back to from Ascot to Cobham. And as I said, I was like screaming at everyone on the roads. And I turned down my normal road and there's a road and it's blocked and it's completely blocked. And I almost contemplated getting out of the car and going, excuse me, I'm on the air in a minute. Please, can you let me through? And I was thinking, well, you're not Bali XCS.

this next track is a special meaning to all the women out there, all the women that have found real girlfriends, girls that allow you to be girls. Girls is what I'm trying to say. The type of girlfriends you have where you can actually really seriously have a discussion about whether it'd be really bad to start a GoFundMe page to have a facelift. That kind of girlfriend. So to my girlfriends that I found, to Jackie, to Sarah, and to Debbie, and to all the other girls out there listening to the show right now, I'm so grateful that I found you.

I was liking friendships now as I've got older to how my taste in chocolate, right? When you were younger, oh, you'd eat anything, double decker, Lion Bar, remember Lion Bars, picnics. And as I got older, my social circle got smaller, but the quality got better. And that's exactly how I feel about my chocolate, because I don't really like any chocolate now except green and blacks.

Yeah, so now I don't eat any chocolate because I think if I'm going to put the calories on, it's got to be Tony's chocolate, Ferrero Rocher, or Green and Blacks. And now the same is with my friends. I'm not going to get up, leave Netflix, put my makeup on, get dressed, unless one of my three very, very good friends are going to be there. Up next, this was first released in 1979. This, ladies and gentlemen, is the incredible remix of Randy Crawford's Street Life House version.

We have people listening from all over, Portugal, France, America, Texas, but I have to credit that track to someone listening in Iceland right now, Sandra. She said to me when I saw her when she was in the UK, what about Street Life as a remix? And I was like, if you suggest it, trust me, I'll find it. So thank you, Sandra.

thank you for all your text messages and emails coming to the station. If you love my music tonight, I will be playing. I'm actually covering for another DJ this Saturday for the long weekend. I can't wait because it's going to go crazy. I normally play the second Saturday and last Friday of every month at the Guildford Townhouse on the third floor, but I'm covering for a DJ, so I'm doing an extra night this Saturday, the 3rd of May, and I'll most definitely be playing this.

Okay, so this song needs a very big, long introduction. And this goes really out to all the females out there listening to my show. There are certain songs that you hear as a woman, I'm guessing particularly as a woman, that when you hear it, it just kind of affects your soul. And I really mean that. I'm prone to exaggeration as a Gemini, but I really mean that. It affects your soul every time you hear it. You remember the girl you were then. I think we were probably about 17, maybe younger, 15, 16 when this came out. You remember who you were as a girl, what you thought, your disappointments, your hopes, your dreams, the guy that dumped you, the guy you fancied, how you felt you couldn't go out, you were grounded, whatever it was. You totally remember every single time you hear this song who you were at that age. Well, I dug deep and I found this track. I'm obsessed with this track anyway, every time I hear it in its original form, which we never hear anymore. But I dug deep. I thought about this and I was thinking, I'm going to find that track. And I found the track and I cannot wait. I was waiting all week to share this with you. To all the ladies out there, you are going to 100% love this track. Love it because of who it is, this track itself, who you were back then, but especially the remix today. This is Madonna and Live to Tell.

Oh my God, I can't tell you how many times I have listened to that track when I found it over and over and over again. I'm talking hundreds of times, and I couldn't wait for Thursday to come around so I could share it with you. Up next, the great thing about living on this Thailand island and the fact that there's never any sunshine is when there is sunshine, we're so grateful for it. Up next, sunshine.

Madonna's actually just about to release her new single. I saw her in concert. She was incredible, like incredible. And I'm waiting. So we've had Elton John's biopic. We've had Freddie Mercury's biopic. And they are right now putting together creative collaborations to film Madonna's biopic, which I can't wait for. And if you've ever seen Ozark, the blonde girl with blonde curly hair that was the like trailer park trash girl in Ozark, that helps Jason, I can't remember his name now, the lead actor, Jason Bateman, sorry. It helps, if you've seen Ozark, she helps him out in the casino. It's her that's going to play Madonna. And they were filming her recently in Venice on the gondolas. And for her video, I think it was True Blue that she filmed that on. Anyway, that 100% is going to be like a Barbie smash because every single person I know is going to go and see that. Now, we had Madonna, but today's generation, they have Dua Lipa, and this is one of her best.

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Now, I've spoken about Madonna and prolific writers, artists of their time. But as you know, I'm a huge, huge Phil Collins fan, And I've said this 100 times. Every time I mention Phil Collins, I say this. When Prince passed away, when Michael Jackson passed away, we were like, oh my God, George Michael. We were like, they wrote some amazing tracks. I'm telling you right now, when Phil Collins passes away and they release all his tracks on all the radio stations, we're going to be like, oh my God, he was prolific. Inside Out, can I just say, one of the best tracks ever written. I'm not going to play Inside Out now. I'm going to play a track originally released, his epic, iconic track, released in 1981, got hold of by the incredible DJ Sick Kick, and he turned it into this.

Such a happy song, isn't it? Okay, from a happy song to a truthful song right now with what's going on in the world. This track is all, the lyrics, they're all about bombs and guns. And it's called Zombie. And right now, I kind of feel like the world is being run by zombies. This is the Cranberries.

my phone has blown up. Thank you so much for your text messages. Myself and all the, on behalf of all the One Radio presenters, we love getting feedback during the show. Honestly, the weird thing about this job is you feel like you're not talking to anyone, you're talking to no one. It's a bit like being a mother, to be honest. But yeah, so please, we absolutely love the feedback during the show. So please keep your text messages coming in. Up next, I've spoken about this before, I get asked the whole time, what would be in your top five? And without a shadow of a doubt, this would be in my top five.

I play that in every set I do, and it never gets old. Thomas Gold remix of Silence. Up next, when the lovely John Holland, who is right now sitting in his garden, he's my boss, by the way, and the owner of the radio station, with his gorgeous wife, with a glass of wine, chilled, exactly how he should be listening to his radio station. When he hired me, he said, what do you want as your kind of strapline or jingle? And I said, a good tune's a good tune. And there's no musical snobbery with this show at all. And to prove that, because a good tune is a good tune, including a bit of R&B. Up next, Mojo Blige and Family Affair.

0: Okay, up next, this is goes out to all the A-level students right now who are revising. My son actually had part of his A-level yesterday, and this goes out to all the A-level students and all the parents, because one day you're not going to have to worry about this anymore.
1: I have a dream. One day, this nation will rise up, live out the true meaning of its creed. We hold these truths to be self-evident that all men are created equal.

only 2 months left to go for me. That's how my daughter comes up and does her A-level finals next year. So there's DJs like me that it's kind of like an art form to be able to mix and know what mixes together. And what I learned is about being a DJ is there were so many tracks that I loved, but they just don't mix. I didn't understand that before I started DJing. And then you have incredible DJs like Pauza, who get hold of a track originally released in 1984. Who remembers? Don't look any further. And then they remix it to sound like this.

That's exactly what this show is all about. It's all about taking you back in time. Full disclaimer, I had to keep just checking the microphone to make sure that the mic was off, because no one wants to hear me sing.

0: say another great thing to watch on TV, I think it's Netflix, I've spoken about this before, is the Taylor Swift Eras Tour. Like, I'm not really that bothered about her, but I really was after I watched this, concert. Highest grossing concert in history, tour in history, creating over $1.4 billion in revenue for her. And from that, she gave, and in the middle of that, by the way, she was writing an album and recording an album. And before that, she did Taylor Swift's own version so that she could get back her own rights to the back catalogue that got sold underneath her. But after that tour and raising $1.4 billion, she gave away £197 million of that, which is small fry, but she the only artist to have done that. £197 million to the truck drivers, the lorry drivers, the plane, the pilots, the backing dancers, etc., etc. And I, having watched that documentary, astounding songwriter, literally the hardest working artist on history right now, has to be recorded as that. So in homage to her and my complete out of nowhere admiration having watched the documentary, this is Karma remixed, of course.
1: You flip the script for the hell of it, addicted to betrayal but you're relevant, you tell the

Up next, this is for everyone, all of us listening right now, that are trying and hoping to get off this tiny island of ours for summer and hoping that the cost of the jet fuel is not going to be thousands of pounds to take a flight wherever you're going. To get to beaches, pure shores that don't have massive pebbles on them, this is Pure Shores Redondo Remix.

guys. Thank you so much for listening. It's a bittersweet goodbye from me. And on that note, I leave you with Izzy Cross and Bittersweet Goodbye. See you same time next week.

Yeah, good evening. Welcome to the show. It's 6th of May. I hope you've had a good week. I love this song, The Cure, Friday I'm in Love. I was DJing at a garden party on Sunday and I played that song and it went down an absolute treat. Here's Anastacia.

Do you know, it's another great dance floor anthem, isn't it? One Day in Your Life, Anastasia, 6 minutes past five. All the sun is shining, the weather's getting better. Do you know, for this time of the year, I think the weather is crap. Am I allowed to say that before the watershed? It's not swearing, is it? But I think it's rubbish. We need to, my sister is in Turkey at the moment, and yesterday she said it is absolutely freezing. Really?

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Text us in a smile. RunRadio.com. Big hi to my sister listening from Turkey. And she sent me this picture today. It's like Club 50 to 70 or something along those lines. Is it Club? Well, anyway, it was loads of people on the beach. What I like about it is normally on these beach photographs, you've got these people with the perfect bodies. There's like fat blokes, fat girls, skinny people, people with grey hair. I love it. Proper real people, not people you see airbrushed on the front of a, Cosmopolitan magazine. Anyway, I've got some great tunes lined up for you this evening. And this one is no exception.

Do you know, I love that song, Coldplay, A Sky Full of Stars. It's a really good YouTube clip where they're playing that at with a plate in Brazil. My God, amazing. I was talking to a guitar teacher recently, and he said, "I hate Coldplay, but I went to one of their concerts, and it's the most amazing gig I've ever seen in my entire life." And this guy has seen gigs by every top band in the world. He said you can't help but absolutely love it. Anyway, let's move on. My brother-in-law Nick is currently sitting in his villa in Turkey, and I'm going to play you a song, Nick. It's a song that I think you'd like.

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But I love it, though. We're going down the pub. Hurry up, Avi. Avi? Harry. That's my brother-in-law, Nick. I hope you enjoyed that.

0: I love Pet Shop Boys. Don't want to dance in. My sister's a big Pet Shop Boys fan. So if I played Hurry Up Harry for Nick, I should play some Pet Shop Boys for my sister. It's 32 minutes past five. 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Yeah, you know what? We are going places. Next song is for April. She pinged me and said, can I play Yazoo?
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1: There'll be great music, there'll be appalling jokes, and of course, the weekly competition. What's not to like?
0: And talking of appalling jokes, in just after this song, we've got the dad joke of the week coming up.

Here we got the amazing Alison Moyet in Yazoo, of course, with Vince Clark before he left and joined Erasure. I didn't know that Vince Clark, actually, I did know, otherwise I wouldn't be telling you, but Vince Clark was in Yazoo. He was in Depeche Mode, and then he I think his bulk of his, well, 90% of his career was in Erasure, and I love Erasure as well.

Yeah, I love that song, Stevie V, Dirty Cash. And that's my favourite version. It's a slightly different mix than the original. But here's a great song by the Jackson 5. This is timeless. It really is.

Okay, here is Jackson 5, I Want You Back. Here's a good song. I think it's from the what's the film Despicable Me with those little funny yellow things? What are they? I can't remember what they're called now. Anyway, this is a song from that film.

There you go, for those 80s fans, those New Romantic fans listening this evening. Great, great montage of great, great classic songs, especially the electric songs from the 80s, Visage, Soft Cell, Tears of Fears, Alison Moyet, etc., etc. Okay, it's almost 6 o'clock. Here is a great band, a bit of REO Speedwagon.

I think that song should be called Chinese Whispers. I heard it from a friend who heard it from a friend who heard it from blah, blah, blah. There you go. Anyway, it's a great song, REO Speedwagon. I'm going to up the tempo just a little bit. It's 6 o'clock.

I love that song, Kylie, Love at First Sight. I'm not a huge Kylie fan, if I'm honest with you. But that's a really good song. It's upbeat, it's fun, it's catchy. I think it's a perfect song to play on this evening when the sun is shining and everyone's feeling a little bit more positive about the world. Here's a great, great song from 1985, Hue and Cry.

0: There you have it, Planet Funk, Chase the Sun. Love that tune. It's coming us at 6:15 on your Wednesday evening. It is hump day. I hope you've had a really good week. It's the weather's started to improve just a little bit, isn't it? It's been, I think by now it should be nice and warm, but hey-ho.
1: Let me tell you.

There we go. Shalimar, I Can Make You Feel Good. I played this last week, actually, but do you remember a bit of a one-hit wonder, a one-album wonder, a guy called Kavanagh? He did a cover of this, and it was actually really, really good, actually. But then after one album, I don't think he really did much more. But anyway, it's a good tune. It's Shalimar. It's the 20 past six on your Wednesday night. My wife loves this tune. I was DJing at a garden party on Sunday, and I put it on, and suddenly loads of people got on, as well as my missus, and Katrina, this is for you.

Ain't that a great tune? Love that. Chameleon featuring Laura Jackson. Really, really gorgeous song. Okay, I'm going to stay on that funky flavour for a little while.

Yeah, I love that song, Tom Brown, Funkin' for Jamaica. Okay, let's carry on this kind of upbeat music. I'm going to play a bit of Madonna. This song samples, I think it's Give Me a Man by ABBA. I'm really sure Madonna's nicked a bit of that song. Anyway, here it is. It's Hung Up by Madonna.

I think it's REM losing my religion. What does REM stand for? The first person to tell me will get a prize from, of course, the one and only RunRadio.com. is coming up to 25 to 7 on your Wednesday evening. The sun is starting to shine through, and I just think we need some sunshine. It's May. We should be having beautiful sunny days, but it's been a bit grey, been a bit overcast. Let's hope that the next few weeks will give us that much needed sunshine, that vitamin B that I think everyone in the UK is crying out for right at this very moment in time.

Do you know, that's a beautiful song. My mum loves that song. Ruby Tuesday, of course, by the Rolling Stones, covered by Melody, a US singer songwriter. And next coming up is an Elvis cover, Can't Help Falling in Love, by a bit of a one hit wonder, a band called Lick the Tins. They were like a bit like a folky outfit. Tuesday. In fact, you know, I don't know, maybe they did more songs than one, but I only remember this song. Only because my sister had it on seven inch single. Big hi to Pete and Tonya tuned in this evening. And he said, we don't want rain. We want rain, not snow. He said, we want rain, not sun. They can't remember the last time they had a downpour in the garden. But yeah, I do agree with you there, Peter. We do need some moisture.

That's the epiphany of folk music, isn't it? Lick the Tins, Can't Help Falling in Love. Of course, an Elvis Presley song. It's coming up to 7:15 on your Wednesday evening. It's the 6th of May. And you're tuned into me, John Holland, at runradio.com. It's the Levellers.

McCoys and Hang On Sloopy on your Decades Breakfast. Let's get into your lyric game this morning then. These are lyrics I got for you. In this dirty old part of the city where the sun refused to shine, people tell me there ain't no use in trying. What is that song? You should know that one this morning. Any ideas, me dears? In this dirty old part of the city where the sun refused to shine, people tell me there ain't no use in trying.

Tunes on your decades. Breakfast for your Friday morning. Harvest for the World on this day, 1976. ABBA, they scored their third UK number one single, singing about Fernando.

record at 45 RPM. Your Decade's Breakfast for a Friday morning. Abba, Fernando before that. On this day, 1970, the Beatles released their 12th and final album. It was called Let It Be.

0: Coleman, Marmalade on your Decade's Breakfast, and the Beatles, Let It Be, from their 12th and final album back in 1970. That was the title track from the album. Let's do Year of Fortune.
1: 1974.
0: This morning then, back to 1974, back to the 70s. In a moment, I'll play a Barry Manilow. First up, 3 Degrees.

0: Barry Manilow. It's a miracle on your Decades Breakfast in the 3 degrees with the question of the day today. When will I see you again? That's your Year of Fortune this morning. Two songs, 1974. Brilliant. Right, on the way for you, I'll give you the lyrics to your lyric game again this morning, which is easy today.
1: Decades Breakfast. The bit in the middle. 1972.
2: UK number two.

answer, my friend. It's Blowing in the Wind. It's the answer to your lyric game, Blowing in the Wind, this morning. These are the lyrics today for your Friday. In this dirty old part of the city where the sun refused to shine, people tell me there ain't no use in trying. A very famous song, that one. You should definitely know that.

0: Ricky Nelson, Never Be Anyone Else. A happy heavenly birthday today, Ricky Nelson, born on this day, 1940. On this day, 1954, BBC Radio in the UK banned the Johnny Ray song Such a Night after listeners complained about its suggestiveness. Ray was famous for beating up his piano and withering on the floor.
1: It was a night. What a night it was, it really

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0: Great Balls of Fire.
1: Jerry Lee Lewis, those Great Balls of Fire, or is it Great Balls of Cheese? Some of you know what I'm talking about. Johnny Ray before that, and Such a Night. Let's give the answer to your lyric game this morning. These are the lyrics for your Friday morning. In this dirty old part of the city, where the sun refused to shine, people tell me there ain't no use in trying.

this place on your decades breakfast. There you go. That's your lyrical answer. Well done if you got that right today. I don't suppose there was many wrong answers. You weren't in the wrong category, were you? I hope not. Right, here's the Bellamy Brothers. If I said

bit operatic at the end there. Captain Sensible and Happy Talk on your Decades Breakfast. Morning, wakey wakey, rise and shine. What day is it? Oh, it's Friday. Fantastic. Right, on the show for you this hour, your 1 second wonder to play, and we'll find out what day it is today.

0: life. It's good music. It's good music we play here at Decade's Breakfast. John Paul Young, Love Is In The Air, and Connie Francis and Robot Man. Decade's Breakfast with Mark Gale for a Friday morning. It's the 8th of May. Is it your day today? We'll find out in about 10 minutes' time. First up, we've got to do your 1 second wonder.
1: 1 second.

0: Right, let's do it then. The final one of the working week. Your one second wonder for your Friday morning. You ready for this one? Here it is.
1: Give me the music.
0: I'll tell you what, that's as easy as the lyric game was this morning. Any ideas, me dears?
1: Give me the music.
0: Friday's one second wonder. Oh, I've been good to you today, haven't I?

Blue, Do You Wanna Dance, and Sailor, Girls, Girls, Girls on your Decades Breakfast. Let's do another musical birthday this morning. Happy birthday today, Tony Tennille of Captain and Tennille, born on this day, 1943.

Orchestra. They were brilliant, weren't they, back in the days? And they're still great today, too, to be fair. Living Thing and Captain and Tennille, Love Will Keep Us Together. Happy birthday today, Tony Tennille, on this day, 1944. Bill Legend was born, drummer for glam rock band T-Rex.

everyone. Happy birthday to the legend, Bill Legend, literally a legend. Born on this day, 1944. He was with T-Rex back in the day. Morning from Mark Gale. Let's find out. We know it's Friday, but exactly what day is it today?

0: Friday the 8th of May, Donkey Day today. 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

0: Jam won't be there. Back to 1985 on your Decade Breakfast. We are doing your One Second Wonder this morning. Not hard today. Have a listen to this one.
1: Give me the music before you.
0: And let me tell you, there's a connection between that answer and the song we just played you. Do you know what it is?

Rhythm of the Night on your Decades Breakfast. 3.5 minutes of musical goodness right there. Another corker back from 1985. Must have been a good year for music, right? On this day, 1951, Chris France was born. He was drummer with Talking Heads.

0: favourite song from the Talking Heads. They've done some corkers, haven't they? Wild, wild life. So let's go 60s on this day, 1943. Paul Samuel Smith was with the Yardbird.
1: It's a Yardbird. And I've got a chicken one.

0: Jackson, Be My Baby, back to 63 and 1966 for the Yardbirds and Shapes of Things. Let's give the answer to your 1 second wonder this morning. And did you work out what it was?
1: 1 second wonder.
2: Things that make you go,
0: This was Friday's 1 second today.
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0: So earlier on we played you James Ingram, Michael McDonald, and Michael McDonald was part of our 1 second wonder answer today. The Doobie Brothers, Take Me In Your Arms, Rock Me.

working week, the 1 second wonder. How you been doing this week? Have you got all five, or you just got a few here or there, or just the one? That's all right. It's the partaking that counts. Doobie Brothers, Take Me in Your Arms, Rock Me. That is your 1 second wonder answer for your Friday morning, and that is it.

Oh, do you know what? I love the playing the 60s tunes. They sound, do you know what? Even today, they sound really, really fresh. Okay, I've got this 4 minutes to play. I'm going to finish on one of my favorite songs by U2 called Walk On. And yeah, thank you so much for tuning in. As always, it's an absolute pleasure. And I'll see you next week. I say, actually, no, next week I may not be on live air, because I've got to be down in Hampshire, so I may not be back in time. So if not, there'd be a repeat show, of course, which would be amazing if I do say so myself. Anyway, in the meantime, take care, look after yourself, God bless, see you next week.

Well, what do you know? Another week gone, and here we are with a new Tim Rogers Country on this, your favourite radio station. I'm Tim Rogers, and that, my friends, was Clint Black with Asleep at the Wheel, with a reverential tipping of the hat to Western swing legend Bob Wills and his Texas Playboys. Okay, let's continue with the swing thing now, and a new release from Reba.

0: Jamie Johnson, complete with Dan Seals on that one, three times loser. And watch out for a new 16-track Dan Seals and Friends album, The Last Duet. It's due on August the 28th, including, amongst others, Luke Bryan, Tanya Tucker, Alabama, and the fella you've just been listening to, Jamie Johnson, and one or two more. I'm looking forward to that. Big Dan Seals fan ever since I met him many, many years ago now, and what a great guy he was to talk to. Before that, Reba McEntire, watch out for a new release from her. A new 5-track EP entitled One Night in Tulsa, containing new and old tracks. There's one of the new ones, Know You in Oklahoma. All right, country calendar time now. And on the 4th of May, Al Dexter, singer-songwriter. He was born 1905. The Kingston Trio, remember them? They won the first Country Grammy Award for Tom Dooley. That was in 1959. Randy Travis will be 67. On the 5th, Tammy Wynette, born 1942. On the 6th, Cliff Carlisle. He was born 1904. On the 7th, Mickey Gilley left us in 2022. Bobby Bear will be 91. Hank Williams had his first number one with Lovesick Blues in 1949. And we lost Eddie Rabbit in 1998. On the 8th, Rick Nelson, born 1940. The Opry's George D. Hay. He died in 1968. Reba McEntire had her chart debut with I Don't Want to Be a One-Night Stand. That was back in 1976. We lost Eddie Arnold in 2008, and Del Grey, the drummer of Little Texas, was born in 1968, making him 58. On the 9th, Hank Snow, born 1914. Singer-songwriter Jimmy Davis became governor of Louisiana. That was in 1944. We lost Keith Whitley in 89 and Johnny Gimble in 2015 and Johnny Rodriguez in 2025. On the 10th, Maybelle Carter of the Carter family. She was born 1909, and Wildwood Flower was recorded by the Carter family in 1928. Harlan and Jan Howard were married in 1959, and Shel Silverstein died in 1999. Finally, on the 10th, Carrie Underwood joined the Grand Ole Opry in 2008. A week in the world of country music. Let's celebrate a couple of country birthdays.
1: Thank you very much.

Celebrating country birthdays on Tim Rogers Country, as we like to do. We do like to blow out the candles on the cake every week. And first off, Randy Travis. He's 67 this week. There he was from 1987 at the Grand Ole Opry and performing live his third number one, Forever and Ever Amen. Next up, the band that did so well in the 90s, Little Texas. They're still around today, as it happens. And there they were from 1994. A song that went top five and was in fact their 11th chart entry. A song also released by the Eli Young Band in 2023, Amy's Back in Austin. So, happy birthday Del Grey, drummer with Little Texas, and also Randy Travis. Time to look at the big five country singles in America, and we kick it off with a new entry by Tucker Wetmore.

0: Well, there's a couple of guys I've had the pleasure of talking to a few times over the years, Howard and David the Bellamy Brothers, and a song that's sort of become a classic in its own right. Back in 1979, the Bellamy Brothers did so well with that song, "If I Said You Had a Beautiful Body, Would You Hold It Against Me?" The title was, in fact, taken from a Groucho Marx one-liner, and it was written by David Bellamy, and it became their first country number one. On the flip side of that song, the one you've just been listening to, the Bellamys and Make Me Over.
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7: 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It's so groovy.

Well, Dolly Parton's back in the limelight with a new duet. Dolly does this thing from time to time, duetting with a lady who rejoices in the name Bells. And her real name, Kelly Bells, there they were, the two of them together, and Son of Jolene. I'll be interested to see how that one does for Bells and Dolly Parton. 19-

Charlie Pride on Tim Rogers Country, no stranger to the programme over the months and years, but from 1976, the song that was number one this week in that year, it was his 16th number one. There's Charlie, My Eyes Can Only See As Far As You.

That's Vince Gill, another man who's no stranger to our show, Vince Gill and New Kind of Lonely. That's taken from the sixth and latest in the series of mini-albums celebrating Vince's years in show business, containing new and old tracks. The title of the release is 50 Years From Home. This particular latest release is titled End of the Night. Great to hear new product from Vince Gill. Back to the chart now.

Cody Johnson is slowly edging his way up the Big Five, and he's doing it with that song. Reminds me slightly of Garth Brooks' The Dance, but there's Cody and The Fall, this week's number four. Our first triple play now, we got some music from 1968, 1971, and then finally 1982.

Tim Rogers Country, the first of our triple plays on the program. First off, Little Jimmy Dickens from 1968. I bet if you thought I was going to play a Little Jimmy track, it would be May the Bird of Paradise Fly Up Your Nose. But no, he did other material as well. There's one particular track, Who Stole My Steel Guitar. Jimmy, of course, being a Hall of Famer. And I love that track because it mentions a number of steel guitar greats. Little Jimmy Dickens there, a longtime Opry favourite from 1968. Next up, the Wilburn Brothers, Doyle and Teddy. Lovely steel guitar intro by legend Hal Rugg from 1971. She's Leaving Feeling. That was taken from the album of the same name in that year. Finally, Loretta Lynn from 1982, Making Love from Memory. More great music coming your way in the next hour of Tim Rogers Country. Getting us up to the top of the hour, it's another look at the Big Five with Ella Langley. And Ella fans will be pleased to hear she introduces the next hour of Tim Rogers Country.

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8: 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Tim Rogers Country.

arms. Quit thinking about the night on your grandpa's farm and all the sweet nothings whispered in my ear. Oh, how I wish your memory would disappear. Scram! Get

Well, as promised, we opened up the second hour of Tim Rogers Country with another play of Ella Langley. Watch out for that album. If you've not heard it already, I suggest you do. It's called Dandelion. It's available right now. There's a track from it, I Gotta Quit.

Gene Watson from 1991 supplying our attic track on the program this week. For one good reason, I do remember talking to Gene many times over the years, but one time in particular, we were talking about his great affection for British and European fans, where he spent a lot of his career touring, and I asked him if he had an ambition, what would he like to do? And he said, you know what, Tim? I would love to sing with a big orchestra. And he did it with that song, a song called At Last. And it's one of those songs that's got a great pedigree, going back to the early 40s and covered by the likes of Glenn Miller and his orchestra, Etta James, and more up-to-date Celine Dion. Beautiful song. My attic track this week by Gene Watson from 1991, At Last. Another triple play coming your way now. First off, music from 78, 82 and 93.

Music and Memories on Tim Rogers Country. First off, the music and the memories supplied by Johnny Paycheck from 1978 from his album Take This Job and Shove It, Georgia in a Jug. Next up, Tammy Wynette and a song that was an album track rather than a single. I think it should have been a single, though. Very strong song. Tammy from 1982, Old Reliable from the album Soft Touch. And interesting to note that Tammy would have been an amazing 84 this week. Finally, the Statler Brothers, including Chet Atkins on that session from 1993, Dream On.

0: Well, there's a man you've often heard on Tim Rogers Country, simply because he had so many country hits and number ones. Earl Thomas Conley, sadly no longer with us, but there he was with a song that was number one this week back in 1986, Once in a Blue Moon. Back to the singles chart now.
1: Number two.

Well, back in 1952, a fella called Skeets McDonald, he was called Skeets because his ears stuck out, pure and simple, and Skeets had a hit with that song, Don't Let the Stars Get in Your Eyes. Now, that was composed by Texan DJ and musician Slim Willett, and it was recorded on the 11th of August 1952 at the Capitol Recording Studios, Melrose Avenue in Hollywood. And if the song is familiar to you, it was also covered successfully by composer Slim Willett, Perry Como, K.D. Lang, George Jones, Ray Price, and a few more besides. The song, bit of a classic, Don't Let the Stars Get in Your Eyes. Another triple play now. We've

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Music and memories on Tim Rogers Country and Ronnie McDowell. One of those celebrities I spoke to in Nashville a couple of times. Once in his office on Music Row, that he was telling me had once belonged to one of his heroes, Farron Young. But that was Ronnie from 1980, Wandering Eyes. Written by Jamie O'Hara of the O'Kanes fame. And don't you just love the steel guitar riffs there by Lloyd Green and Sonny Garish. Next up, Ricochet from 1998, written by the late Steve Young and popularized by the Eagles. That's Ricochet and their version of Seven Bridges Road. Finally, from 2019, gosh, that's gone quickly, 2019, Lainey Wilson, not a hit, but it started us thinking that Lainey had a big part to play in country music. It also gave us an inkling of her talent. Lainey there, and Dirty Looks from 2019.

That's Ernest. Watch out for a new album by him that's just been released. It is his third, in fact. It's called Deep Blue. And there he was singing with Willie Nelson's son, Lucas. Time is a thief. All right, here's your top 10 rundown. And at number 10, Josh Ross, Hate How You Looked. Number 9, Jordan Davis, Turn This Truck Around. Number 8, Ella Langley, Be Her. Number 7, Riley Green, Change My Mind. Number 6, Dylan Scott, What You'll Never Have. Number 5, Tucker Wetmore, Brunette. Number 4, Cody Johnson, The Fall. Number 3, Ella Langley, Choosing Texas. And at number 2, Luke Combs, Days Like These. And this week's number 1, for the second time on the program today, it's Luke Combs again, and Sleepless in a Hotel Room.

So number one this week, for the third week running, it's Luke Combs, and that one, Sleepless in a Hotel Room. Bringing Tim Rogers Country to a close yet again. I look forward to catching up with you again next week on Tim Rogers Country. That's what it's been. I'm Tim Rogers, and as usual, we're closing with more of those great classic country songs that, certainly for me, don't need any big introduction. So I'm not going to give them one. Speak to you next week.

0: I can barely get any reception on this stupid thing. So far, the only station that comes in is some British guy's.
1: Oi, not so much as some British guy.

0: 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You can't answer that. Well, you can answer it, but I can't take any notice. So you could have just had a slip your disc or something and be in excruciating agony. And you can't share it with me. Yeah, we keep the pain to yourself. Sacha Baron Cohen. Sacha Baron Cohen. I find him hilarious in parts. You know what I mean? And then sometimes, just every now and again, he goes a little bit over the top for me. But anyway, Sacha Baron Cohen. Very funny man, most of the time. His character, Borat. Remember that? Borat. Originates from which country? From which country does Sacha Baron Cohen's character, Borat, hail?
1: The next question is...
0: It's a seven-letter word, and it starts with an N because it is the word thing. Three clues right now. Anxious, tense, and uneasy. Seven letters. N up front. Anxious, tense, and uneasy.

0: could only be Tina, couldn't it? If you fancy sending us a quiz question, then we fancy receiving it. I'll tell you how we get in touch with each other, or more specifically, how you get in touch with us. You pick up your phone and you dial the number I'm going to give you after we've heard Lucy's offering. Thank you, Lucy. She says, which singer was known as the Walrus of Soul? Nice. The Walrus of Soul. Yeah. I was just thinking, if you've got a sort of a tag, you know, you've made it, haven't you? If you're sort of, you know, the king of rock or the hardest working professional or something, like Little Richard was the hardest working, the king of music. Yeah, yeah. And but if you've got a tag, you've sort of made the grade. But I'm not sure I'd want the tag the Walrus of Soul, although in my case, the Walrus is probably very fitting. So Lucy sent it in, and what she did was she pressed the buttons on her phone, 07396 84 1000, and she just dumped it on the voicemail. Very simple. Okay. Thank you. If you'd like to do that, then we'd like to have your question.
1: This

Little Mix. That'll do. That'll do nicely. We've had this question before, perhaps worded in a different way, but I know I've come across it because it raised an eyebrow. I'm not going to tell you whether it's true or false, because it is a true or false, but it says here, Wembley Stadium is built on the site of England's attempt to build an Eiffel Tower. But in fact, of course, Wembley Stadium is built on the site of Wembley Stadium, the previous Wembley Stadium. But, okay, overlooking that, the Wembley Stadiums are built on the site of England's attempt. What they're going to do is build a Blackpool Tower on where Wembley Stadium is now. Well, why didn't they, and what happened to it, and where is it? Okay. Let me, one more time. Wembley Stadium, built on the site of England's attempt to build an Eiffel Tower. Here's your first snatch of today's playout track. Love this. Catch the lyrics.

0: And then he says,
1: "No one of the fellows call you, tell him how it all began."
0: Well, can you imagine? My heart began to thump and my mind began to fly, and I knew I wasn't dealing with no ordinary guy. So while he was talking, I was thinking up my plan. Then my fingers did the walking on the telephone man, singing, "Hey, la,

0: I remember that coming out. I think it was in the '70s, and at the same time, I was having murders with, well, I suppose it was then called British Telecom. I think they'd probably just moved from the General Post Office, and I was trying to get a phone, and I was going to have to wait about 12 weeks to get a phone put in. And then they offered me, I said, and what kind of phones can I have? And I honestly, this is true. I was talking to somebody on the phone, and I said, you can have a black one or an ivory one. And I said, are you serious? That's it. That's your whole range. Oh, we don't do the trim phone anymore. There was a phone called a trim phone, which is supposed to be futuristic. My dad had one, and if you put it on the table and you tried to dial it, because it had one of those rotating dial things, you had to chase it across the table because it wouldn't stay still. And it was a ridiculous thing. And it was just so incredibly backward. I remember I just recently just come back from Australia. I used to sort of commute at one time. And, phone company on Monday, and it had been on Friday. And you had, as I remember, you had a choice of designs and colours and things. And we were just so behind. That was because it was a nationalised company. Yeah. All right. Approximately what percentage of the human body is made up of blood? Now, we've done this with water, I believe, before, but this is blood. Approximately what percentage of the human body is made up of blood? Is it 8%, 12%, 16%, or 20%? I've actually spoken to people who have been at the scene of accidents, and a lot of them have said to me, well, I say a lot of them as if I've seen hundreds, but no, but then, you know, the people, the layman, the man in the street is shocked by the amount of blood. Yeah, because it always looks worse than it is. You know, if you have a nosebleed, you think, oh my God, I've just lost a pint. Whereas in fact, it's just a, you know, handkerchief full. But so what percentage of the human body is made up of blood? Is it 8%, 12%, 16%, or 20%?
1: I'm not sure about any of that.

She's got a beautiful voice. Sixpence None the Richer. Strange name for a band. Were you out last night? Do you follow the Harley Buckner protocol? Going out on a Thursday and having a hangover today? when you're getting paid for it, rather than going out tonight and then having a hangover. Actually, I'm going to update that. You could go out like Thursday night and have your hangover on Friday, and you could go out on Friday and have another one on Saturday. Yeah, they get easier. I promise you they do. One thing with four. Seven letters, N up front. Anxious, tense, uneasy, apprehensive. Apprehensive, there's a word you don't hear very often. Second visit to your snatchatorium for you to work out what's going to be the last track of the day.

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0: Thank you very much. In 1945, Karl Donitz, I'll spell that, K-A-R-L-D with a umlaut over the O, N-I-T-Z, Karl Donitz, became the leader of his nation. But who did he take over from? Karl Donitz. Who did he follow?
1: What do you think of it so far?

0: It's a bit tricky for me on a Friday after Thursday. Ask me that again. Ask me on Monday. In fact, best ask me on Tuesday. Probably better off not asking me at all. In which year was Nostradamus born? You remember old Nostradamus? He was a soothsayer. He said sooths. Not she sold seashells sitting on a... No. Nostradamus, he used to predict the future. And some of the stuff he predicted has come true. Yeah. Nostradamus. He was born in 1403 or 1503. Or was it 1603? I'm thinking it could have been 1703. Now I think, yeah. 1403, 1503, 1603. The year that Nostradamus was born.
1: Don't tell him, Pike!

Phil Collins. Yeah, just about everything he's ever done. I've been talking to my agent. I'm fed up going downstairs picking up from the vault these old questions. And I'm also fed up. Well, not fed up now, because I've had a good result, apparently. He's spoken to the management. And they're going to give me a day in a place called Lou for working over the recent holiday. I get a day in Lou. And I looked it up, and it's down in the West Country somewhere. It looks really nice. I don't know if they're going to send me by car or they're going to give me a rail voucher or how that's going to work. But I'm guessing they're going to, like, put me up in a hotel and lunch and all that kind of thing. Yeah, so that actually worked out quite well. But this going up and down the stairs thing's driving me mad. So I'm going to, yeah, we're going to have to do a deal on that, and I think it's coming. So stay there. Well, it is from the vault, because you heard me go and get it, but it's a right or wrong. The first ever telegraph was sent in 1844. So, what was that? Crimea? About the Crimea time? It was certainly before the American Civil War. The first telegraph sent 1844. Is that right? Or is that wrong?

today. Add them up. Divide by five. The average age. Oh, well, good luck to them. Yeah. No, I mean, some people say, oh, no, bands should, like, wrap up at a certain age. I know my wife was very critical of Paul McCartney. And saying, no, he's lost it. He should shut up. But if he's entertaining and people want to go and see him, I mean, he and the Stones, of course, are icons. So whatever they release is going to be a big seller and it's going to be well received. Yeah, and McCartney had one out about 3 or 4 weeks ago. Went straight to number one in the US. Zoe sent this in. Thank you, Zoe. Which Olympic singles or doubles sport is named after the Duke of Bedford's estate in Gloucestershire? All right. Thank you, Zoe. Which Olympic single or doubles sport is named after the Duke of Bedford's estate in Gloucestershire? Would be dead handy, wouldn't it, to know what the Duke of Bedford's estate is. Is it the sport called Bedford's Gaff? Yeah, or Bedford's Dunroaming? Probably not. Olympic sport named after the Duke of Bedford's estate in Gloucestershire. Respect.

Here's your last chance to work out what today's play-up track's going to be. And we held this question over. You remember a couple of weeks back, the Yanks had that space shot, went round behind the moon. Well, we had this question lined up for about a week before it. And I said, when I saw it, I said, no, can't do this one. Just in case something goes horribly wrong. Here is the question. What was the name of the space shuttle which exploded in 1986? Do you remember that? Oh, it was awful. Oh, it was horrible. And there was a female school teacher, and I remember the astronauts were waving and smiling as they were getting on the thing. Oh, don't. 1986. Anyway, was it the Challenger? Was it the Discovery? Was it the Andromeda? Or was it the Challenger again? Surely I saw that before. Now, I tell you why, because it was just a shock of seeing that, saying, no, we can't do it. All right, so you got three to choose from. Challenger, Discovery, or Andromeda. The name of the spaceship which exploded in 1986. And I wish, although we held it back, I really wish we hadn't done it now. And here's the word thing with all the clues. Seven letters, N up front. Anxious, tense, uneasy, apprehensive, and worried.

0: T.A. Robertson. And good stuff it is and all. Hey, what do you say we do some answers? Think that's a good idea?
1: Listen very carefully. I shall say this only once.
0: Sacha Baron Cohen's character, Borat, originated from which country? Kazakhstan. Kazakhstan, he was funny. Lucy sent us in. Thank you, Luce. Which singer was known as the Walrus of Soul? Thank you, baby. Barry White. Barry White, the Walrus of Soul, yeah. Wembley Stadium was built on the site of England's attempt to build an Eiffel Tower. Is that true or is that false? We haven't done it before. I'm sure we have. In fact, I know we have. Yes, it was. It was actually going to be bigger than the French Eiffel Tower, and it was going to be called the Great Tower of London until it fell over. I think they went bankrupt, actually. Approximately what percentage of the human body is made up of blood? 8, 12, 16, or 20%? The answer is 8. 1945. Karl Dönitz became the leader of his nation. Who did he take over from? Some geezer called Adolf Hitler. I don't know if you've ever heard of him. Big name back in the 30s and 40s. In which year was Nostradamus born? 1403, 1503, 1603, or 1703? First ever telegraph. Didn't give the answer. 1503. I'm good at this, aren't I? You'd think by now I could get it right. The first telegraph was sent in 1844. Is that right or is that wrong? It's right. 1844. Okay. Now, Zoe sent this in. Thank you, Zoe. Which Olympic singles or double sport is named after the Duke of Bedford's estate in Gloucestershire? I'm thinking of three-day... Well, I was thinking of three-day eventing, because that's in badminton, isn't it? Anyway, badminton is the answer. Badminton. And what was the name of the space shuttle, which we just done? Exploded in 86. Challenger, Discovery, Andromeda, or Challenger again. Yeah, okay. And it was Challenger. Blimey. Yeah, okay. It's talking about being led. And word with all the clues. Seven letters N up front. Anxious, tense, uneasy, apprehensive, and worried.
2: Now, I'm getting the word...
0: nervous.
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4: We're leaving us in the dark.
0: Thank you if you were here for the last 4 days. Thank you even more, and big buck thank you if you were here all week, I mean, including the Monday. We're back on Monday, but you keep it right here.

Silky Soul with Glyn Williams. From the greatest Northern Soul to smooth Philly classics. From 70s groovers to soulful house. Silky Soul, get your groove on.

That's Barry White, of course. They called him the Walrus of Love. Not sure I'd want that as a nickname, but there you go. Hello, welcome back. Silky Soul with you for another 2 hours this week. And my name's Glyn Williams, and for the next 2 hours, we're going to hit you with some awesome music, old and new. Some of it new, some of it middly, some Aretha Franklin in there, some Earth, Wind & Fire in there, even some Evelyn Champagne King is on the menu today. And hopefully, we'll get you started with a little starter from 2019. This is a fella called Bishop Wayne and Ride and Fly. It's very Philly, this, isn't it? Come on, 10.

2026 release from a fella called Benjamin Race, and Remember. Take you back, shall we? Bit of 80s groove for you, this lady, the queen of soul herself. This is Aretha Franklin, and What a Fool Believes.

Heck of a tune, wasn't it? Who was it did it first? It was the Doobie Brothers. Can you remember that? And I had quite a hit with that as well, she did. And there's Aretha Franklin. Remember the funeral? Whitney Houston singing all that? What a wonderful thing it was. Just approaching 20 minutes past the hour, and what are we doing now? Let's do the Black Science Orchestra. This is just a cracking track, isn't it? Makes you think of Ibiza and nice beaches and things like that. This is Sunshine.

gotta say that takes me back so far. Al Hudson and the Soul Partners, I'm sure it was, and You Can Do It. And that was a spin that I used to play when I was working in the clubs, believe it or not. Talking of going back, let's really go back, shall we? 1970s for Chic. And of course, I don't know if you knew it, but Luther Vandross was on the backing of every single Chic track.

70, we do it modern here, we do it old, we do it all styles, really. Blue Mitchell for you there from 2019, and a track called Standing Ovation. What a good one it is. Bon Garçon, featuring Michel Escoffrey. Famous name, of course, the Escoffreys. 2026 release. This is funky. It's called Love Is Real on Silky Soul. How you doing?

keep coming, don't they? Some real 70s soul for you there. Choice of Colour and a track called Your Love on Silky Soul. Let's bring you back up to date, well-ish, 2026 release for Bruno Watts here. He's dancing all night, I don't blame him. I'll be doing the same thing this weekend.

I tell you what, you know, back in the day, that was a huge record for the Commodores. Lionel Richie on vocals, of course. Good old Lionel Rich Tears, we used to call him. Don't know why, silly. Brick House was the name of the song. And let's do another 70s super disco star. How about this? The big lady herself. Gorgeous she was. Donna Summer. And on the radio.

guy's certainly been making waves over the last few years. That is Bluey and Gotta Let My Feelings Show. 2013, who believes that that's 12 years ago? Unbelievable. Tell you what then, coming up to the end of hour one, doesn't time fly? Bob Baldwin and that wonderful guy, Phil Perry, from 2012 and Too Late.

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tell you what, in the annals of soul music, that lady is a legend, ain't she? Diana Ross, still going strong, and there is Getting Ready for Love. Let's bring you back then. 2026, this lady's name, Candy Duffer. Or Dulfer. I don't want to be accused of that. Track is called Smooth.

10 minutes past the hour then, 80s group for you there with B and the Family, and You're Gonna Love Me from back in 1987. Let's take you even further, shall we? How about the Casino? Can remember dancing to this.

big long intro on that. It's a long 12-inch version, isn't it? 7 minutes and 57 seconds of Bobby and Steve, and I Like What You're Doing to Me. Yeah, you thought I'd gone there, didn't you? Who remembers this? What a tune. It just gives me goosebumps starting it. Earth, Wind & Fire and Brazilian Rhyme.

That's the way we do it on Silky Soul. We had Bobby and Steve featuring Barbara Tucker, I do believe, and Deeper in Love, and then Shantae Savage, James Poison, and Terry Hunter with Still, the radio edit version, which is nice, isn't it? What's next? Let's have a look. Just keep coming. Bert Robinson now, from 1987. Are you feeling a bit chilly? Well, listen to this. It'll warm you up.

There we go, that's nice, isn't it? Nice bit of groove. 2025 for Chris Baxter and Foster Rogue, and Came So Close featuring Vula Malinga. Never heard of her, but nice voice either way. Two more tracks to go of the show today, and we're going to make them 12-inch classics.

Earth, Wind & Fire and the Emotions. Did you ever think it was going to end? Did you want it to? And, of course, Boogie Wonderland. That's it from me. I'm done for this week. 2 hours in the can and poured into your eardrums of great soul music. And we're back again next week. Hope you've enjoyed it. This is Silky Soul. My name's Liam Williams. Tell your friends about it. And do come back.

0: I almost fell over on that one. Don't know if anyone clocked that.
1: Saw that.

Buddha's Spinning Around, which is brand new music on this week's Dance Party Weekly. Big shout out to Sam. She says, Lee, dance party sounded brilliant on the speakers. Thank you very much. And also big shout out to Amy, who's just got a new job. Big shout out to you. Congratulations. Thanks for choosing us here on Dance Party Weekly. Right, got something else brand new to play now. And this is from Belinda. Yeah, Article Belinda is called Live Your Life, Be Free. Tommy Manbretti on the re-edit, which is actually a take on the 80s classic, if you're with me. And yeah, and it's featured on the dance track as well in the last 10 years. Let's get it on. Live Your Life, Be Free right now.

Farty Weekly sounding brilliant. Loving the new music this week. Sounding really good. Let's get one more on before we head out of here then. It's time for me to say goodbye. Thank you very much for listening this week. However you've listened, it's greatly appreciated. Love having you tune into the show every week. However you do that, don't forget to check us out online on the website as well. And yeah, thanks very much. I'm back with you next week, same time, same place, bringing you more energy, more big dance tunes. Hopefully Darren's back for his holiday next week and we can play Battle of the Bangers. I didn't give him permission to have a holiday, you know, really didn't. But anyway, we'll pick him up on that next week. Hopefully, if he's back. Right, thanks for being there this week. Going to finish with this, Koshin and Kaiser with Catch. And I'll see you next week. Take care.

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1: Shall we get going then for the biggest party on your radio? Starting off with Riton, Oliver Heldens and Vula. Turn me on. Let's get going.

0: feeling on Dance Party Weekly. Sounding great on the Club Classics in the first hour of the programme. On the way then, I've got this for you. To Ibiza and Move Your Body. Bit of Angel City on the way as well. Do You Know, sampling Sash, of course. Big summer sounding song. It's Summer from Calvin Harris. That plays soon as well on the Club Classics on this week's show.
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till West and say, man, also Sigala and Talia Moore stay the night playing here on Dance Party Weekly. Hope you're doing good then. If you had a good week, have a good weekend, bank holiday week, of course. So it's a wind down week, short working week for everybody. But it's just that thing, isn't it? So if the bank holiday's on a Friday, I think it just gives you that little bit extra boost to get to the end of the week. Whereas if it's on a Monday, it's a very slow start to the week, isn't it? I've got some bad news for you. The next one's on a Monday as well. I had a bit of a crisis at the car wash this week as well. So let's unpack it, shall we? Went to go to the car wash. I thought, yeah, I know what I'll do, right? I'll go around there early on a Saturday morning because, well, the car wash should be quiet then. Oh, no, it wasn't. It really wasn't. Queue out the door. So I went around the jet wash, only to find there was a guy in front of me mucking around with the lances and stuff like that for like 20 minutes. Had to wait there for it as well. Wasn't impressed with it. Really wasn't. Let's continue the music then on Dance Party Weekly. Not far away from our hottest record this week. Got a big one for you to play very shortly on the show. First of all, let's get this on. Better to Evita now and Move Your Body.

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0: 20 minutes into the show already. My God, it's flying by this week. Big shout out to Hazel, who gave us some love. Big shout out as well to Liam, who gave us some love too. And it's Lee Everest here at the controls, not far away from Hottest Record then. I've got a big one to play you this week. It's a big, big collab between some internationally renowned artists. So we're going to get that in your ears in the next 10 minutes. Music on the way next, though, from Calvin Harris. We're going to play you Summer in a few moments.
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1: There goes Calvin and Summer, one of his early works. And that sounds absolutely great here on Dance Party Weekly. It's Lee Everest here with the biggest party on your radio, taking you through the tunes, playing the big ones for you, putting you into the mood for the weekend. Got a shout out to Beth and Josie. They're off for a few drinks tonight. And a big shout out as well to Luke, who says, Lee, loving the tunes on Dance Party Weekly. Thanks for reaching out, guys. Let's continue with the music then. John Summit and Deep End to play you next after this bit of Love Inc. now.

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0: Bit of John Summit and Deep End sounding great, and also Loving with You're a Superstar as well. This is Dance Party Weekly, the biggest party on your radio. Big shout out to Leisha listening to us. 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

0: Angel City, and Do You Know, playing here on Dance Party Weekly, sounding absolutely great. And on the way, I've got this for you, Sandro Silva and Bad plays very soon. Shermanology on the way as well, Boys in the Club play soon. A-Lock on the remix of Casso and Ray with D-Block Europe, Prada. Love a bit of Prada. Not that I've got any myself, to be fair. I haven't actually got any. I'm not the owner. But that's on the way as well.
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0: Let's continue with this and got a shout out to Jane, who's listening to us this week. Big shout out as well to Louis, who's just got himself a new job. I've got to give you a bit of a horn, Louis, because you got a new job. Want to shout out Beth as well, who's listening to us this week.

0: over Max, and that's Paul Morrell on the remix of Sweeper's Psycho, playing right here on this week's Dance Party Weekly. Lee Everest here at the controls. Hope you're doing good, enjoying the tunes, feeling the energy. So hour two of the show coming up is all about current anthems, the ones you're loving right now, and of course our brand new tune of the week plays in that hour two. But there's no battle of bangers this week, so the truth behind the matter, okay, little look behind the curtain, is that Darren, who normally plays with us, is on holiday, and he couldn't get in this week to do any, so we're waiting for Darren to finish his holiday. I mean, how dare he have a holiday when we're supposed to be doing Battle of the Bangers? I don't know. Anyway, so Darren's back from his holiday, hopefully next week, so we'll have some Battle of the Bangers next week with Darren on the show. Looking forward to getting him back on. Let's continue with the music then. Sandro Silva and Bad to play next. And I want to shout out to Lucy, who's listening to us in Wales. Big shout out as well to Sam, who's listening to us this weekend in London.
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That is Bab playing on Dance Party Weekly, sounding absolutely brilliant on your radio this week. It's Lee Everest here at the controls. Big shout out to Amelia. She has just got engaged. Big shout out to you. Also want to shout out Connor, who sent us some love. I went to a leaving do last week, somebody I used to work with. And do you know what? It was on a lovely rooftop bar in London. Do you know, I've never been to a rooftop bar in London before. Honestly, you'd think I would have done, but I haven't ever been to one. So I went to one last week and it was really, really lovely. Lovely sunny weather, sitting there with my shorts on, having a few wines in the sun. You know what I mean? Living the life. Let's continue with the dance party then. Here comes David Guetta, Becky Hill with Ella Henderson.

Germanology on Dance Party Weekly. Sounding good with Boys in the Club. The weekend energy is right here and right now with me, Lee Everest, at the controls on your radio. Right, coming up towards the end of hour one, the next hour of the show is all about current anthems and our brand new tune of the week.

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Here we go then into hour two of this week's Dance Party Weekly. It's Lee Everest here at the controls with you, taking you through the tunes. Hope you're doing good. This hour's all about current anthems, the ones you're loving right now. Plus, we've got our brand new tune of the week on the way as well. Looking forward to it this week. Let's hit play on this then. Tiny Temper and Alex Mills, his energy.

0: Matt Sassari, Christopher, and their version of Baker Matt's Biana, of course. And before this, Tiny Temper, Alex Mills, Energy on Dance Party Weekly, sounding big. Clea Everest here at the controls with you. Hope you're doing good. Big shout out to Charlie, loving the show every week. She's in Essex. Big shout out as well to Mick, who's in Southeast London listening to us. And on the way, I've got this for you. It's Cyrus Sanchez, an Operator, the Harder remix, playing soon. Big one from Danny Howard, hottest record for us a few weeks ago, After Five, plays soon as well. 6:42, the new name for John Newman in his 42nd year. Alarma, playing very soon on Dance Party Weekly.
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Looking forward to this week's Tune of the Week. It's from two titans of dance music that have got to be really watched in 2026 as we head through the year. I can't believe we're in May and it's like, wow, 5 months have already gone. Where's this year going? There's last week's Tune of the Week, Odin and Fatso, Barney Bones, My Temptations. That typical French Odin and Fatso sound with that tune, and it's so, so good, isn't it? Love it. Let's continue then. BB Rex and Faithless before this.

Bob Sinclair and Kaiser, I Can't Wait on this week's Dance Party Weekly. Hello to Shelley. She says, Lee, loving the dance tunes every week, down the gym working out, loving the energy you're providing us. Let's get into this one then.

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1: Xavier Sanchez, operator, playing right here on the dance party this week. Big shout out to Luke. He says, Lee, I'm looking forward to this week's Tune of the Week, and can you get it on the radio very soon? Don't worry, it's going to be in your ears very shortly. Right now, though, I'm going to play you something from Joel Corry and Ra, their rework of a classic.

sampling the 90s classic for its bass from Sandy B. There we go. Let's continue with the tunes then. It's Dance Party Weekly, the biggest party on your radio. Find out more online, of course, or on the website. And we are taking you through the tunes not far away from this week's Tune of the Week. No Battle of the Bangers this week. I was saying earlier that Darren, who's our normal, like contestant and my co-player on Battle of the Bangers, he's decided to take a holiday, so we haven't got him this week. We're going to try and get him back in next week, though, for a chat and pick one or two big tunes that we pick for him. Let's continue then. A bit of Route 94 now. Forget the Girl before Tune of the Week.

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1: Such a good tune, isn't it? Route 94, Forget the Girl, playing right here on Dance Party Weekly. Big shout out to Mike and the lads. They're off out in Warrington for a night out. Big shout out as well to Lucy and Paul listening to us on the South Coast. They're off on holiday next week. Big shout out to you. I am due a holiday very soon, actually. Looking forward to getting away for a few days. In fact, it's like the end of next week. I think it's the end of next week. Yeah, it is. End of this week. End of next week. My God. I just lose track of time, you know what I mean? They call it getting old, don't they? Right, let's get this on. This week's Tune of the Week.
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1: Here we go then. So, I alluded earlier on to the fact that this week's Tune of the Week is from two absolute titans in dance music. Two to be really watched for 2026 are Omar Plus and Luke Dean. They've both done work together before and their own separate stuff as well. Very up and coming, very much to be watched in the industry because they are going to do big things in the world of dance music, and loving watching their journey as it goes on. This is their latest release. It was out last week. It's called Back to the 305 and it's my Tune of the Week.

Sounds like summer all over, doesn't it? That's Danny Howard after five. Omar Plus and Luke Dean with Back to the 305, this week's Tune of the Week. All the fives this week. I don't know how they ended up like that, but, you know, they did. Big hats off to the music team. Big shout out to producer Sophie. She's next door this week, looking after us, feeding in the music, making sure it all runs smoothly. The unsung heroes of the dance party. Right, let's continue with this. Got to shout out Leanne and Josh. They're off out for a night out listening to us in a taxi. And I want to shout out Robbie as well, who's an airline pilot and listens to us. Thanks, mate.

Disco Lines, Wes Mills and Starlight, also 642 with the Llama playing right here on Dance Party Weekly. The biggest party on your radio continues. Big shout out to Richard. He's been in touch. He says, Lee, loving the show every week. Thank you very much. And I want to shout out Stacey as well. She says, Lee, can you play me some Robin Schulz, please?

0: for you, and it's Dance Party Weekly. That sounds absolutely great. We got some more great tunes on the way on this part of the show. Next is Sub Focus and Grimes with Entwined. We're going to play that for you. And also, one of my absolute favourite dance anthems so far this year is going to play in the next 10 minutes as well. I actually picked it myself this week to play, so there we are.
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Sub Focus and Grimes entwined on Dance Party Weekly, sounding good on this week's show. And so we're not playing Battle of the Bangers this week. Darren's taking a little holiday, so he's away. So what we're going to do instead is not do that, and we're just going to play a banger that I picked. One of my favourites from this year so far is from Chloe Kaye, French DJ producer, and Andre Zimmer, and it's Come Back to Me. Features riffs of 90s rave and takes us back to the dance.

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We're into the new music here on this week's Dance Party Weekly. 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That's Messa and Boss with Everglow. Before this, Snake Hips and Bipolar Sunshine for the Ride. And right now this...

C. Farrah's on the live as well. This is Dance Party Weekly. We're into the new music hour. These are all brand new releases and first plays on this week's show. It's Leah Rist here at the controls. Big shout out to Jessica. She loves the show every week. And also big shout out to Erica as well. Loving the tunes. Got this to play then. Brand new from Moby and King Boo. This dropped last week into my inbox. And they said, could you give it a play, Lee? Delighted to do so. Every time you touch me right now.

and King Bua with Every Time You Touch Me, playing on Dance Party Weekly, which is a brand new single that's out from those guys. Let's continue then. I have got a titan of dance with a brand new release next. Roger Sanchez has dropped a new one. He was giving some interviews in the UK about it about 2 weeks ago as well. Saw him on the TV. He's on everything. Yeah, Roger Sanchez. Yeah, there we go. Right, he's up next with Temptation. Also, I've got brand new Tim Sanders on the way as well in the next 20 minutes on the Dance Party.

on with Ragdoll and Temptation on Dance Party Weekly. Brand new music on this week's show. Love a brand new track from Roger Sanchez. Great to see him doing new music as well. Love his classics too in the first hour of the show. And we're in the new music hour. We're giving you the biggest recommendations for your EDM playlist that you need this week. The big ones you're going to be hearing this weekend, the pubs, the clubs, and on the radio as well. Let's get this on. 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

sampling Robin's classic with Clear Up is Every Heartbeat from Matan and Olivia on Dance Party Weekly. Lee Everest here at the controls. We have got brilliant dance songs on the way. We're on your radio for about the next half an hour. Let's hit play on this then. Brand new Lizzie now.

Big shout out to Kyle listening to us this week. Big shout out to your man. Thanks for getting in touch with the show. It's lovely to hear from you all. Right, it's Lee Everest here at the controls. We're on Dance Party Weekly, and the biggest dance tunes are on your radio right now. We're playing all new releases in this hour of the program. If you've never listened before, then check it out online as well. You can listen back to episodes there. But we are continuing the music. Got this for you then. Brand new from Tim Sanders, teamed up with Marshall Jefferson for this one. Two more titans in dance music. Watch out now.

0: production with Tim Sanders. Watch out now, sounding brilliant on this week's New Music Hour. Big shout out to Leah. She loves the new music every week. She says, Leah, I craft a playlist around the show. Thank you. And we are in for about the next 20 minutes on your radio. And I've got more great tunes to come inside those 20 minutes. Wheatfield has dropped something brand new. We're going to play that very soon for you. And I've got brand new Sosa as well to play for you in this hour of the programme.
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0: Shouting out Josh from Newcastle. He loves the show every week. And a big shout out as well to Kerry, who said, Lee, loving listening to the dance party every week on the radio. Thank you very much indeed. Wheatfield and Sugar, which is brand new music. Yes, Wheatfield from the 90s has dropped something brand new. It's called Sugar. It's with Rocco, Lino DJ and Love Foundation UK. We're going to play that for you in a few moments.

And a big thank you to Weechi for getting Sunday off the starting blocks. And now Moon Mosaic coming right up with A Touch of Velvet, produced by Mark Wirtz.

So, ladies and gentlemen, very good morning. Welcome. And it's Sunday, the 27th of August, 2023. And this is Jeff's Sunday Extra. And today we are going to be delving into my Instrumental Gold Countdown, Part 1. So we're going to start at 100, of course, and then go as far as we can in the time allotted to the show. And we're going to start with, the first two are going to be from 1967. We're going to start with a song that started out as a commercial for sort of stuff you take to sort out a sort of ropey stomach. And it's a song by T-Bones, and it's called No Matter What Shape Your Stomach Is In.

Last Heard on a Compilation by Enemy writer Roy Carr. And in 98, George Benson, song that was on Whistle Test once. 1976, Breezin'.

Number 96, Dwayne Eddy, Rebel Rails. Number 95, a song that only got number 12 in the UK, number 1 in the States. Love Is Blue, Paul Mauriat. Maybe something to do with Jeff Beck's instrumental version. It's nicked a few sales, I'm sure.

0: 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Quite well deserved. 94 we got coming up in just
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0: Johnny and the Hurricanes, this is an early song of theirs. This is called Crossfire from 1959.

Now, one of the songs used for the chart rundown on Radio 1, the background instrumental, was this particular one from Duane Eddy, Because They're Young, from 1960, number 94. 93, sorry.

Now, the late Kenny Everett specifically wanted to introduce the next record, so I'm going to hand over to the spectral Kenny Everett in studio number two. He's going to say a few words. Hello, bums. Sid Snot here. You know what's good for you. You want to listen to Run Radio Regular and Jeff Driver's oldies shows. All good stuff. Meanwhile, here's my favourite record. This is Peter Gunn by Duane Eddy.

0: was number 90. That was number 89. Sid Snot, thank you for that. Brilliant.
1: I'd love to, but I just don't have the time.
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1: Becoming a volunteer.
2: Well, when I joined Good Neighbours, I only had one free hour a week, but they made me feel very welcome.
1: But I'm not qualified.
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0: Number 88, Margaret Thatcher's favourite record, Tornadoes and Telstar. Transatlantic number one, no less.

It's Adrian Belew at number 86, and Jeff's Hit Parade of classic instrumentals. We got number 85, Third Ear Band from 1969, Stone Circle.

So you're tuned to Jeff Sunday Extra on Run Radio on Sunday, the 27th of August, 2023. And what you're hearing is my personal instrumental countdown top 100. That was number 84, Marquees, who more or less went on to become Booker T and the MGs. And who knows, there might be a Booker T and the M-Drac or two somewhere in the listing. And 83, go to 1968, Hugh Mazzucchelli, a USA only hit, was called Grazing in the Grass. And it goes like this.

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58. 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Number 81, Santo and Johnny, Sleepwalk. Great song. Boris.

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0: It was the first time they've been in the UK charts, and as I say, it got number 20 in 1974.

0: Okay, I just want to give a shout out to Home Farm. They're having something very special on later today, this evening, in fact. Today being Sunday, the 22nd of. 27th of August. And doors open at 4 p.m. And from 5 p.m. onwards, there's live music and all sorts of interesting stuff. There's. 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Maybe people you know, maybe people you don't know yet. The Home Farm, it's a Saulnature Spa special. And I would go onto their website, homefarm.org, to look at a bit more detail. But if you, at a loose end, fancy doing something out in the open later today after the potential thundery weather has passed in the early afternoon, dry the rest of the evening forecast. So have a look at the website, and if you fancy it, nip down there. It is free to enter, and I think on a summer, pleasant summer evening, it's a place to be. So that's later today at Holm Farm down on Woodham Park Way, right on the border between Woodham and Rowtown, virtually. And if you haven't been there before, it's worth checking out. Fabulous. So what I'm going to do is see if I can put the details onto the Run Radio Facebook page, but I'll direct you to the homefarm.org website for more information. All right, that should be a great thing. So on with the music, and in a moment we've got Focus back in the studio to regale us with House of the King.
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0: That's from Jimi Hendrix now. This is from Woodstock. And this is Star Spangled Banner, appears on the CD.
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0: There's a reason I left in the applause. They may have been leaving, but they quite a few, I think, stopped in their tracks. And anyway, amazing song. And number 68, another reggae classic. This is Augustus Pablo, King Tubby meets Rockers, Uptown.
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Number 66, The Ventures, Hawaii 5-0. 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
3: 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Solid gold.

0: Got to number three in the summer of 1965 in the UK. It was also a hit in the States, and quite right too. And it was the first song I ever played on jukebox. This was coming home from a holiday in Cornwall, and we stopped at a cafe virtually on the Devon-Somerset border in the Blackdown Hills. And I probably chose that track because Blackdown, Black Forest similarity. I'm not sure how many other tracks I might have enjoyed playing, but I'd be very interested to know what else was on that jukebox. There'd be some fantastic songs, I'm sure, because the charts in the summer of 1965 were brilliant. Well, you should know that because I played you the August charts of 1965 just last Tuesday, and great stuff in there. Anyway, on with the show. We're now on to 63, and this is a big hit in the States by a guy called Cozy Cole and Topsy Part 2.
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the Hurricane Sheba from 1961, and that was at number 62. At number 61, we got Preston Epps, the original version of Bonga Rock.

0: That was Preston Epps, Bongo Rock, all the way back from 1959. So if you were born in 1959, you're as old as that record. You're 64. But as long as you're as classy as that record, we've nothing to worry about, have you? So we're into the solid gold 60, as it were. This is Jeff Driver's choice of the greatest instrumentals of all time. And we are going to go some way into the Solid Gold 60, but when I do the part two, which is scheduled at the moment for Saturday, September the 9th, starting at 5:30 p.m. British Summer Time, then I'm going to obviously start at number 60, but if there's a bit of time extra, I might just recap some of the greatest songs from part one. We'll see how that goes. So we're ready to start on the Solid Gold 60, and at number 60 we have an amazing record. It was issued as a B-side of Hi-Ho Silver Lining when it was reissued as a maxi 3 single on the RAK label in 1972. And it's from 1968, and it's got Keith Moon on drums, and it's called Beck's Bolero from the Jeff Beck.
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And this is for Cynthia, who is probably on the road heading for Michigan.

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Okay, my instrumental countdown in 1970 with number... Sorry about that, number 53. This is Mr. Blow, and Groove and Mr. Blow got number 2.

0: Right, okay, we got time for just one more, and that's going to be the number 47 sound, Link Ray and the Raymen, Jack the Ripper, in just a few moments.
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Okay, we're into the last 60 seconds of the show, as in that I can talk for before I get disconnected from the virtual studio, but fair enough, I have been on air for 3 hours. I hope you enjoyed the show. This is part one. Part two is going to be on Saturday the 9th of September, 9:30 p.m. British Summer Time. And today's show was written, produced and presented by one Jeffrey Driver, and this has been my Sunday Extra show, Sunday the 27th of August 2023. So have the enjoy the rest of your Sunday, whether you've got a nice roast or you're going to be eating out or visiting friends or entertaining, whatever. Have a great Sunday. I'll be back tomorrow. I'll be playing you some solid gold sounds from the USA Billboard Singles Charts, the early 70s, between 1970 and 1975. So thank you for tuning in. Take care. Bye-bye till next time.